hung up in my mind. Just got to give myself a good talking to this time.

down the street. 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

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And we went off to our separate bedrooms. This morning I wrote that

condition there conditions sedated breathing. The sensation of viscose sheets on naked flesh, soft and warm, but lonesome in the blackened ocean of

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2: Up early in the morning, dressed in black. 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They killed the homie that I went to school with. Damn. I tell you, life ain't shit to fool.

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Damn, now his mother's at the funeral, having a nervous breakdown. Two shots hitting him in the face when they blast. A framed picture and a closed casket.

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Now it's rest in peace after everyone except me. But I ain't the one in the front. Seems like I'm viewing a body every other month. Plus, I knew him when he was yay big. Pour a beer on the curb before I take a swig. But something ain't right. When it's a tragedy, that's the only time that the family's tight. Loving each other in a caring mood. There's lots of people and lots of food. They say be strong and you're trying. How strong can you be when you see your pops crying? So that's why Ice Cube's dressed up. Because the city is so fucking messed up. And everybody's so phony. Take a little time to think about your dead home.

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Stepping, strutting, moving on, rhyming, cutting, and not forgetting. 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

0: 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The Queen Latifah is a perfect specimen.
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So all I could hear was the noise that people make when they don't know shit. But I didn't know that yet. I grew up in the shoes they told me I could fill. When they came around, I would stand real still. A girl can roll her eyes at me and kill. I got the idea I wasn't real. I thought being blacklisted would be grist for the mill.

Smissy Elliott. I hope y'all enjoying what y'all hearing so far. You know, I was sitting here thinking, like, Big Daddy Kane and Public Enemy, Salt and Pepper, Light, EPMD, LL, Run DMC, KRS-One, Rakim. Most of them artists used to dance and still get respected in the street. Don't be scared to Bankhead or a Bogle or Moonwalk for as I care. Sold Michael Jackson $43 million. Shoot, everybody had a zipper jacket and half of these thugs had the glove to match. You feel me? Yo, it's okay though. You know, if you want to be hard and Ice Grill and Harlem Shake at the same time, whatever. Let's just have fun. It's hip hop, man. This is hip hop.

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We've got it running. 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

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Your mama's an extra on The Simpsons and shit. 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It just looks like she's gliding across the floor.

Thank you and welcome and congratulations, because you are the first one to ever have heard this piece of music. We're kind of relieved because we managed to play it. This is something I wrote 3 weeks ago, and we practiced it properly today. That's jazz for you. It's a piece called Uirapuru, and it's the name of a bird that lives in the Amazon that only sings 15 days a year. And it's very hard to detect because it lives on the ground mostly. So these sounds are transcriptions of this remarkable bird. And these guys can play anything, obviously. And the main birds in the band, on this piece at least, is Ayumi Tanaka on the piano. And Håkon Åse on the bird violin. It's a great pleasure to be here. That's something I say every time we play, but this time I mean it. It's a very nice room, and you seem to be not so bad either, so I think this is going to be okay. This next piece is called In Awe of Stillness.

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That last piece was Elegy for Innocence. And before that, we played something that was a version of Iki. And Iki will come later as well in a different form. As kind of every piece are all the time.

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You good? Thank you for spending the Friday night with us. There's probably some nice stuff at TV as well, but we will never know. This next piece is something called Lucy.

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And now we're going to play something by the Reverend James Cleveland and the New Jersey Tabernacle Choir. And it's called Soon I Will Be Done with the Troubles of This World.

0: Well, Steve wasn't satisfied just playing that instrumental number. 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Is that okay?
1: Maybe someday.

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1: Something that is difficulter. And I think that I could sing a higher note.
0: Yeah, but that was the wrong note.

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Once you decide to move backwards, they shake you and break it, so there you go. Hooked within this play, no one will see your disappearance if it should come to the point where rules become reciprocal. Once you decide to move backwards, peer to choose one, you better be fast and play all the cards are leaning.

Lady Grace's Buick got four bullet holes in the side, and Charlie Delisle is sitting at the top of an avocado tree. Mrs. Storm will stab you with a steak knife if you step on her lawn. 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

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The architect and builder, the life giver, the keeper of all mankind. Every nation, kindred and tribe, must call upon High Name, Jah Rastafari.

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0: greatest things have been spoken of by our city of Zion. 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The old Philistine time, this man Emperor Selassie. And then it shall be said that this and that man, King Ayanai,
1: Rastaman, was born. 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